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1: 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Let's take you back to when this was in the countdown. 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